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0: partly cloudy conditions tonight with the temperature dropping to 75 degrees and moderate winds. You can expect only about a 20% chance of rain tomorrow, but again, partly cloudy conditions, the high and low, 92 and 73 degrees. 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

Metallica really did have me at, hey, we're bringing up another leg of M72, and then they piled on the good news with Limp Bizkit opening in 2020.

0: louder than your ex's exit.
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0: You might want to tell her it's okay if she leaves those 8-inch stripper heels, though, because they look cool in the living room. 98 Rock, Tampa-based rock station. I've got

you see that Foo Fighters are playing that show with Tom Morello, who's putting on a big-ass show? Merriweather Post Pavilion, just outside of D.C. in Maryland, a historic outdoor venue, but everybody's going to be there.

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Well, I mentioned that Tom Morello has that big-ass festival at Meriwether Post Pavilion in Maryland, just outside of D.C. He's bringing all of his friends, including Serj Tankian, who is a fellow collaborator on his next solo record that comes out a week from tomorrow.

Do you ever fall off your skateboard or unicycle as a kid? Scuff the crap out of your knee, get up and walk away from it? That's what I think of when I hear this song. Let's go. I Will Not Break from Disturbed on 98 Rock.

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Cigarettes at Sunset recorded a song called Gasoline. You're going to hear it in minutes on 98 Rock.

Well, I do want to say, because it's a delightful town, that band Cigarettes at Sunset are from Boone, North Carolina. And that's a song called Gasoline. And now you know.

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What do I love about Metallica's announcement yesterday for the third leg of M72? That both Avatar and Limp Bizkit will open for them.

Here's what I wasn't going to do. I wasn't going to say, yeah, you know what? Limp Bizkit got the nod to open for Metallica with M72 May and on of next year and not play Rearranged. You're cranking it. We're doing it together. 98 Rock.

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I'm fully aware because I've gotten no less than 1,700 text messages. Hey, Klinger, the comment you made after Nirvana saying you just found out Dave Grohl started a band called the Foo Fighters, and I'm not trying to be a D-bag about it. Friends, sarcasm.

Well, I did it last night for one lady. Tonight I've done it for two. Opening up the Klinger Show complaint department for playing that particular song, Winnebago from Theory of a Dead Man. It's not lost on me. Your input is not lost on me. I do appreciate you saying, you know what? Maybe that is more fitting for a country station, Klinger, than it is a banger of a radio station like 98 Rock. I do think you can have both. Because we cut our teeth on what? Bad Girlfriend back in the day?

Maynard James Keenan is a busy, busy beaver. That is APC's Starless. 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

right, Green Day on 98 Rock. It is a Shove It Friday. I will explain the rules to the newbies and deliver the goodies for everybody that you can make a play for yourself on coming up during the show just a few minutes away. Nickelback first. This is Animals on 98 Rock.

0: Nickelback going to be here for the rodeo coming up in February. Hondo Rodeo Fest there at Raymond James Stadium. That is Animals and 98 Rock. Good morning. It's Crash. And you animals had to unleash your shovels today, get the bad stuff out of your body, get in the weekend right, simply by saying your name, where you're from, and who or what you want to say to shove it. All right, it could be a news story. It could be a family member. It could be a coworker. It could be a boss. It could be an ex-boss. It could be a girlfriend. It could be an ex-girlfriend. It could be an ex-boyfriend, current boyfriend. Nothing's really out of bounds besides politics, all right? So start getting those in. Got Allie in about an hour with the Pigskin Princess. She's got three games. We're going to pick those. Could be the subject matter for the crash test coming up at 9:30 with Gabriel Iglesias. Passes up for grabs. You got a chance to win those at 9:30.
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All right, yesterday's superstar, Florida or Not Florida, had the last name Boos, for starters. All right, and she was tired of waiting in the line at the convenience store to pay for her gas. Have you been there before? You thought about doing something drastic, right? Well, she was tired of it. She pulled out a revolver, and she's like, get this thing moving, people. All right, that's how you get on Florida or Not Florida. That's the difference between us and them, all right? And we got another pair of those turnstile tickets to give away. 8:05 this morning. Here's Disturbed. A 98 Rock.

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Maybe the Fed is on your list after raising rates there for the first time in 3 years a couple days ago. I didn't see that one coming. And if you're trying to buy a house, you're like, what? Come on, man. It's like, well, if you're saving money, it's great. Well, nobody's able to save money right now because everything's so expensive. All right, so just a suggestion for your Shove It Friday. 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Here's Stone Temple Pilots.

Got the picks with Allie Pigskin Princess coming up at 6:05 on the Shove It Friday. If you had Josh Allen last night on Thursday Night Football for your fantasy league, you probably already won. All right. I'm on St. Brown. Not bad either. Here's Fuel and 98 Rock.

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2: Finally, it's a Shove It Friday. Morning, Producer X.
3: Yo, yo.
2: Get it all out of your body, man. Get the crap, the negativity, male dander. Purge that crap. That's what we do here.
3: Yeah.
2: Say your name, where you're from, and who you want to tell to shove it at the top of your lungs. Hear it on the radio. Consider yourself healed, all right?
3: Yeah. No copays, no nothing.
2: There ain't no copays here. And we're not doctors.
3: No.
2: But we're therapists, kind of.
3: We're self-proclaimed.
2: Yeah. No, we don't have license there.
3: I think we have to make that very clear. We're not
2: disclaimer,
3: licensed.
2: Yeah.
3: We're not licensed. We're good at it.
2: All right. So go ahead and start that off. Birthdays of note, what you got?
3: We're going to start out with some royalty. That's the Schwarzenegger royalty. Patrick Schwarzenegger, the kid, the son. He's in the White Lotus. It's kind of weird.
2: I heard there's like a scene where there was a drug-fueled scene where he and his brother in the movie.
3: It's weird. I try not to think about it, Crash, but yeah, it's a TV show. And it's one of the episodes, and it's, the most controversial one that they've had.
2: So. Yeah, I don't want to give up too much of that. I probably won't watch that.
3: 33 for him today. I wonder how much he got paid to do that, is all I have to say.
2: I have to AI that, by the way.
3: You got Ted Lasso, Jason Sudeikis, 51 for him. You said new episode came out the other day.
2: Yeah, we watched the new episode yesterday. I love Ted Lasso, man.
3: Yeah.
2: It is so, I don't know. He makes you smile a lot.
3: He's who we all want to be.
2: Yeah.
3: He's who we all want to be. Happy birthday to Jason. And Sudeikis, one of my personal faves, X to the Z exhibit. We're talking the host of Pimp My Ride. Come on, you know him. You remember him. He's hitting 52 today.
2: All right.
3: James Marsden, Cyclops from the X-Men. He's in the new one. I love the show Jury Duty on Amazon Prime. He's in the first season of that. Absolutely hysterical. I was just telling you about it. It's a phenomenal show. So go watch that just for him alone. Happy birthday, 53 for him today. Jada Pinkett hitting 55, and then you strike me as a Belle Biv DeVoe fan, Crash. Are you?
2: Back in the day, I had a guilty pleasure for some of that stuff.
3: You look like you jammed it a handful of times or two. 59 for Ricky Bell. He's the front man of that band there, and would have been Dee Dee Ramone's birthday, so just blare some Ramones in honor.
2: Yeah, I was more of a Black Sabbath guy, but this is the anniversary of Black Sabbath releasing Paranoid.
3: Yeah.
2: 1970. War Pigs, Iron Man. So, yeah, there's that. All right, we're going to get with Allie. Get our pigskin picks in. Get your first laugh all coming up. Here's Janet first.
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0: All right, everything we talk about is in play for those Gabriel Iglesias passes for the crash test at 9:30. Could be this conversation and the picks we have for the Pigskin Princess with Allie. Good morning.
1: Good morning. You ready for week two?
0: I am. We've got so much to go on after week one.
1: Yeah, I think we have some stuff to go on, and then some that made it more confusing than ever before.
0: Right, yeah.
1: With some of these blowout games and just obviously some of these players playing for the first time because some of them didn't play at all during the preseason.
0: Right.
1: And so still trying to get their footing, some of these teams. So really at this point, it's anybody's guess, right?
0: Yeah, what's the format today? What are we doing?
1: All right, so what I've done is I've picked three games that are great rivalry games.
0: Okay.
1: And we're going to do over-under on points with these three matchups.
0: I
1: are you
0: love
1: game
0: this.
1: For that?
0: Yes, that sounds great.
1: All right, well, let's start with the Vikings at the Bears.
0: Oh, boy.
1: And it looks like 45.5 points in that one. What are you feeling on that?
0: Well, I mean, the Bears alone scored, like, 59 points last week or something like
1: they
0: that?
1: They did, yes. Yeah. So,
0: Matt, you want to say, I want to say over automatically on this one. I'm going to go over automatically. I don't know if that was like something, a first week thing or whatever the case may be, but automatically, I think I'm going to go over on that one, Allie.
1: Okay, I like it. I'm going to go over as well because while I think the 59 points probably was a little bit of a Panthers defensive issue, I think the Bears offense are legit. So I think they might roll.
0: I can't even add up. Okay, I can't even add up what the points were last week between those two. I was trying to do it on my hands and fingers to carry the one. 59 to 37. That's crazy right there. Right?
1: Yeah, that is a lot. That's a calculator number right there. All right, so let's bring it to the Bucs division and let's talk Panthers at Falcons.
0: Okay.
1: And that should be an interesting game.
0: Falcons.
1: I mean, obviously both of those teams have a lot to prove.
0: And they scored 13 points last week, the Falcons did, so. And
1: They did, and actually made it a game, surprisingly enough, with their third string quarterback. So it looks like 43.5 points on that one. Over or under, Crash?
0: I'm gonna go under on that one. Actually,
1: yeah.
0: I'm gonna go under on that. I think more defense on that one right there.
1: Yep, I'm with you on that. I think that's one of those ones where, again, we'll see. Carolina scored a lot of points last week, but we shall see if they can do the same thing against the Falcons defense. All right, so now let's go to another big rivalry. We got the Commanders at the Cowboys. Going to be a lot of trash talking about this one. It's a big rivalry, and we're looking at 51.5 on that one. Points. Over or under?
0: Yeah, both teams lost last week. Kind of disappointing for the Cowboys. They're supposed to be gunslingers over there. I always expect lots of points out of the Cowboys. I got a feeling Washington's going to go bounce back a little bit. What was the number again on that one?
1: 51.5 is what I've got.
0: 51.5. I know, as crazy as this sounds, I'm going to go the over on that one. I see fireworks on this one.
1: Yep, I'm with you on that. I think both these teams have a lot to prove here and maybe have made some fixes after week one and are ready to come out and sling it. Crash, thanks for letting me crash your Friday morning with Pigskin Princesses. I really appreciate that.
0: Yeah, I'm glad we didn't do the Bucks and the Browns game because we want no pressure on the Bucks on that one there, Alex.
1: I think not. They know the job, and I think they're going to deliver for it.
0: Yeah, I think so,
1: go
0: too.
1: Go Bucks.
0: Pigskin
1: Princess brought to you by Hard Rock Bet, the only legal app to bet any sport anywhere in Florida. Crash, have an amazing weekend.
0: Yep, and as always, Allie's up after 10 o'clock.
1: Yep, see you in a little bit.
0: All right, we got your first laugh, snippet of stand-up comedy coming up on our Shove It Friday on 98 Rock.

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3: All right, weather-wise, scattered showers, kind of like yesterday. And looks like we've got less of a chance of a rain today, though. 11-mile-an-hour east-northeast wind there, Producer X. And it looks like mostly sunny coming up tomorrow. More showers prevalent on Sunday. All right. Got that flood, river flood?
4: Yeah, block? The Soho flood situation, the construction, the city council was actually trying to, you know, approve and kind of take the next steps. They voted 4-3 yesterday to move forward with the $100 million project. The people said, you know, the people in charge, the council, they were like, we got to do something sooner rather than later. All right, you want to be proactive, not reactive in this situation. So that's their whole mindset of moving the whole thing forward. Let's deal with it now while we're in a lull in hurricane season.
3: Yeah.
4: We don't want this to ever be a problem again.
3: Hopefully we get through this one. I mean, we got a little while to go, but man, it's really weird that it's been this unusually quiet.
4: Yeah. I mean, we're just, you know, we're lucky.
3: And you've heard Chris Trankman the other day talk about, you know, historically, these Octobers has been when it's been getting busy lately.
4: He did school us on the timing. Yeah. A lot of the hurricanes in the area happened in October.
3: All right.
4: So yesterday during the meeting, there's meetings on this flood stuff about, you know, late afternoon. They actually had to pause one of the city council meetings in progress because in an adjoining room, you had Tampa Bay Buccaneer legend Warren Sapp enters the city council, goes to quote unquote pick up some paperwork, is ushered into this side room, and that's when the commotion started. Everybody started freaking out. Warren Sapp's here. Good Lord. Let me give him a number and my headshots. So they were just enamored, exactly. He brings kind of that superstar energy, whatever. So their commotion was happening outside the council chambers. That's when the council leader got up and said, "Not in my room." Paused the meeting, tried to scold Warren Sapp in the other room. For just being there and causing a commotion. You're ruining what we're doing over here. So he said, leave. And Warren Sapp's like, I didn't commit a crime and this is a public place. Have fun waiting for me to leave.
3: Yeah, I don't want to get in any kind of debate with Warren Sapp. I think it's just a one-way situation right
4: there. Yeah, well, the cops got called and they came and asked him to leave. They're like, Warren, you gotta go. This guy is big mad at you. And he just kind of stood his ground. He ended up leaving, though. Wow. No charges, not arrested. But it could have taken a turn that way. But Warren Sapp is the guy. He's the one causing all the damn problems over there.
3: It's the anniversary of all four Kiss albums coming out in 1977. It was a pretty big deal, actually.
4: Say that again?
3: So Kiss 1977 came out with four different albums. Ace Frehley, Gene Simmons.
4: Oh, no way.
3: Paul Stanley. Yeah.
4: And they all came out on the same day?
3: Yeah, they all came out on the same day. It's Ultimate Classic Rock came out. They're going to be reissuing these albums today. So if you're a big Kiss fan, which one would you have bought?
4: Man, I was the drummer. Was it Peter Criss?
3: Peter Criss.
4: Yeah, I was Peter Criss. He was the cat, right?
3: Yeah, he's the cat guy.
4: I was the cat. I'm the cat one.
3: I was all Gene. But I think Paul had the best album, actually.
4: Probably. Yeah, I would imagine his is probably best.
3: All right, there's that in music news right there.
4: And then, yeah, we also have a rock star who's going to be getting their own Ken doll. And I took a lot of guesses at who this was. Now, I ended up getting the bubble burst on me. But I would have guessed, maybe Chester Bennington looks kind of like Ken doll-ish. But no, it's...
3: I'm going to go ahead and give you the clue right now.
4: Give me the clue.
3: Lenny Kravitz.
4: Come on, baby. He's just so beautiful.
3: Lenny Kravitz is going to be the second man ever to get his own Ken doll, and it's got a blouse on. I'm looking at it right now.
4: Well, I mean,
3: a shiny shirt.
4: Does he have leather pants, too?
3: Yeah, he has blue jeans in this one right there.
4: Oh, come on. You ain't giving a guy leather pants? He wears them all the time.
3: So, okay, if another rock star has to get a Ken doll besides Lenny,
4: ooh,
3: go ahead and nominate somebody. We'll check the talkback feature of the free iHeartRadio app coming up here in a little bit.
4: James Hetfield.
3: I'm going Ronnie Radke on this one.
4: Okay.
3: I don't want to put that on James Hetfield.
4: I do. I
3: knew Ronnie Radke would have a lot of fun with that.
4: I want the handlebar mustache and everything from Papa Het.
3: Congratulations, Lenny Kravitz. You're now a Ken doll. All right. And that leads us into the Toy Hall of Fame real quick.
4: Yeah, they opened up the nominations or the voting for the people who are going to count as one seat on the board for this the induction into the Toy Hall of Fame. I'll give you a quick rundown. I was looking at what was nominated, not what was already in.
3: So I saw a couple snubs. You know, the box, just the cardboard box is in the Hall of Fame.
4: Is already in, yeah. But you have your Bop It, Bingo, Care Bears, Mahjong. Are you a Mahjong guy, Crash?
3: No, but I heard it's getting really popular. It's like a kind of a, some of the older people that I know play it a lot.
4: Yeah, it's a little tile game.
3: Yeah.
4: You have this toy Monster High, which is a 2000, it's a fashion Bratz kind of doll. Mousetrap the Game, Pokemon the Trading Card, Polly Pocket. This one just kind of gets me. The Slide. The Slide.
3: Just the regular Slide?
4: Is a nominee this year. Just a Slide. I mean, the cardboard box is in.
3: Is Why the Toy is Hall of Fame a farce? It's kind of like a farce, right?
4: Yeah. You also have Sorry, Tickle Me Elmo on the list here. Not in quite yet. Not sure why.
3: I tell you what, man. If the box is in there before Rock'em Sock'em Robots, I'm going to have a problem.
4: Yeah.
3: Right now. Rock'em Sock'em Robots not in there.
4: Yahtzee rounded out the list this year. You can vote until the 23rd, and your vote counts as one vote on the board of people.
3: All right. There you go. You got lots to interact with us about there in that morning quickie. If you want to hit us on the phones, 800-737-0098 or the TalkBack feature of the free iHeartRadio.
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24: woman. All right, Shove It Friday. 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
2: Shove it.
0: Shove
3: it. Let's check the lines. What's up?
4: Hey, man, I want to tell my ex-wife to shove it.
3: There you go. Nice. How's that feel?
4: So much better, man. So much better. Using kids as weapons is nasty.
3: Oh, man.
4: To shove it, man. Shove it, dude.
3: There's a lot of people that can relate. There's a lot of people out there on both sides of it that can totally relate with you right now. So it gets better, man. All right? It gets better, brother.
5: Keep your head down.
4: It does. Praise 98 Rock, man. Tell her to shove it.
3: Have a great weekend.
4: All right, y'all have a good day. Yeah, y'all do. Party it up.
3: Party it up. Get in your weekend. All right, we got more of yours standing by. We see a lot of people lying. Getting in line must have been a tough week.
5: It was a tough week, Crash, for a lot of people.
3: All right, Producer X, you're first on.
5: All right, so last Saturday was my baby boy's first birthday, all right? And I got to shove it to some of the people we invited, namely the families with the kids that didn't show up, all right? Okay. We bought this big-ass cake. We made these little cute, my fiance made these cute little goodie bags for all the kids to enjoy. There was like two kids that showed up.
3: That's what happens when the early birthdays. That happens a lot.
5: I hated it. Like, why did we spend all this money? If they said they were coming, they RSVP'd. Yes, I'm bringing the family. We're going to have a great time. And then you don't show up. Now we're left with like 7 metric tons of cake and all these goodie bags that have little bubble sticks that now I got to find a use for in my own home. So to these people, you get a big fat shove it! And a bill in the mail.
3: Pro tip, the early birthdays, just get liquor. It's an adult party.
5: We had liquor. Yeah. We were trying to be nice for the kids. Golly.
3: It's really an adult party, those ones, those early birthdays. So, you'll need to start maybe ramping up there. Maybe you can save some of the stuff and repurpose it.
5: We're going to have to save it.
3: All right.
5: This is the deal. We're going to have to.
3: All right.
5: That's mine. I'm good.
3: I'm going to go with the feds for one of them, for jacking up the interest rate for people trying to buy houses. I didn't get that whole thing this week. I mean,
5: they don't even know why they're doing it.
3: Is there any rhyme or reason what's going on? I don't get it whenever they explain it. They just jack it up, and I'm going, okay.
5: We're guessing at this point. Yeah. We think it's going to help.
3: Let's go ahead and try this. What's this button do?
5: Yeah.
3: Then there's, and I know everybody that cuts grass, their own grass can relate with this. My grass can shove it, man. What is going on with my grass right now? It's just great. I look at it for 10 minutes. I can actually watch it, like, growing in front of my eyes.
5: You should put one of those time-lapse cameras out.
3: I don't need one. I just watch it right there in my backyard, and I'm sweating my ass off. I got the self-propelled mower.
5: Yeah.
3: That's gotten better, but even that right now.
5: Oh, my God.
3: This heat index is in triple digits. I don't know what's going on with the grass, but the grass, you can shove it on a Shove It Friday, all right? That's what we got for you guys.
5: You just
3: got
5: to mow it at 3 a.m. before you come to work.
3: Before I go to work.
5: Before the sun comes up.
3: Go over well with the HOA right there, right? All right, we'll check your Shove Its right now. 800-737-0098. We got Ronnie Lane later in the hour for the sports keg as well. Here's Papa Roach, 98 Rock. God, my-

0: 98 Rock. We're asking you earlier after finding out Lenny Kravitz is getting his own Ken doll. Only the second man in history to ever get a Ken doll found out he's getting one. So we're asking you, who else deserves a Ken doll in the rock world? And we got this suggestion right here.
1: I think the next Ken doll for a rock star should be Marilyn Manson. Oh. And then they should make it color changeable with heat and water to where his makeup will show up.
0: Okay.
1: And then he could double as a Barbie. Think about it.
2: Yeah.
0: And who knows what, you know, kind of anatomical stuff you put on that one.
2: I was about to say, it's quite interchangeable.
0: Yeah.
2: It's like Mr. Potato Head, right. But the naughty parts.
0: We came up with that, or you came up with that idea.
2: That's fine. Yeah, it's mine.
0: You get the patent on that.
2: Patent pending.
0: Congratulations, and a big happy birthday is in order. We're going to go ahead and celebrate a happy birthday with a message to someone near and dear to our heart here at 98 Rock coming up. Two songs away.

only the second man ever to get his own Ken doll. We've learned that this morning. Lenny Kravitz on 98 Rock, Tampa Bay's rock station. We're going to be talking to Ronnie Lane about a couple things. The luxury of already being in the playoffs is just playoff scenarios for the Rays. And, of course, the biggest home game of the year so far, our home opener with the Tampa Bay Buccaneers, right? The biggest. Coming up, two songs away, your Sports Keg at 98 Rock. Good morning.

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1: We got Ronnie Lane in the studio. Good morning, Ronnie Lane.
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3: There you go.
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1: All right, Ronnie Lane.
3: There's so much to talk about right now in the sports keg. The luxury of being in the playoffs of the Rays, and now we talk, what's the playoff scenario is going to be for the Rays?
2: Well, the playoff scenario is let's win the freaking East,
3: Then
2: you get a bye. You don't have to play in the silly wild card match. I shouldn't call them silly. I mean, they're important. They're playoff games.
3: We played them.
2: We played them before and haven't done well. So I want to skip that round and go right to the divisional round, and that's what the Rays will do if they hold on and win this division, which they should. They're 5 games up on the Yankees with 10 to play. It would take, I mean, the Rays will like basically have to lose most of their games, and the Yankees would have to win every one of their 10 remaining games.
3: You got the sad news that Aaron Judge has some thigh tightness going on there. So
2: that's a day-to-day type thing. But basically, the Rays just got to keep playing good baseball like me and Scott saw yesterday.
4: That's right, man. They batted around in the 4th inning, had a suicide squeeze play. They were just walking runs in yesterday.
3: Had the blue chippers out. Is this a 3rd straight series?
4: Second in a row that they've won. I think
3: 6 games in a row?
2: Sweep in a row.
3: Jeez.
4: I think they hold the MLB lead for most series sweeps this year.
2: That is correct, sir.
4: There we go. Thank you, Ronnie.
2: 16 of them now.
4: Oh, wow.
3: Of course, Ronnie hosts the Inside Pitch on WDAE.
2: Yeah, I've got all those numbers floating around in my head, man. Baseball's all kinds numbers. Of numbers.
3: All right, so we'll just keep watching the Rays and just hope that maybe we can just rest some players maybe or get the pitching rotation right.
2: That's why you want that break, because once the regular season ends, if you're a wild card team, you got to keep playing.
3: You can set
2: right
3: up
2: there.
3: Your pitchers the way
2: but
3: you want.
2: But the Rays can set up that rotation, get McClanahan healthy, and be ready to go in the divisional series the week after.
3: Okay.
2: That's perfect, don't you think?
3: I'm loving that sound.
2: I think they're going to win the division. Come on. The magic number is 6.
3: Okay.
2: So that means any combination of Rays wins and Yankees losses adding up to 6, boom, that's it.
3: Let's start off with the stinking Red Sox coming up here. All right, tonight on that one.
2: Let's beat those 10. Jokers, right?
4: 7-10, we're going to kick things off in the Trop on a Friday night. The last Friday home game of the year.
2: Of the regular season.
4: Of the regular season, correct. We will get playoffs.
3: College ball tomorrow, or this weekend, Ronnie.
2: Big game for Florida, man. New coach, new quarterback. I think they're going to do well. They're playing Auburn. And the reason this is a big game, it's the first SEC game. It's on the road. You want to see how the new coach, new quarterback are going to do for the Gators. They're looking pretty good, man. If they win this game, that gives us hope that they're going to have a better season than most people think. But they've got a killer schedule after this.
3: Tim, so you ask if you ask a Florida State fan, Ronnie Lane. Just
2: Florida State, a big game for them. It's Alabama at Alabama. We all remember what happened last year. Very first game of the season, Florida State ambushed Alabama up in Tallahassee. And Alabama has not forgotten. Trust me, they have circled this game. And it's a pretty good Alabama team. They're young. They have a young quarterback who's making his first start as this season. So, and he's very talented.
3: Right.
2: And it's Alabama, and it's at Alabama. It's not looking good for Florida State.
3: The coach could be. This could be the
2: breaker. The athletic director was fired this week. Yep. So, Mike Norvell's on very thin ice. It might break.
3: It might break this week. Who knows? All right, so that's as far as college ball. But then last night, this was looking at how much potential the Buffalo Bills right now have. Thursday night football last night put up big numbers.
2: They're
3: Josh
2: scary
3: Allen put
2: team.
3: Up 5 touchdowns again.
2: Yeah, he's a scary individual. He is the best in the league by far, in my opinion. I mean, who else can do what Josh Allen does?
3: Nobody.
2: And he's so big and so fast. And he's got a strong arm, and he makes smart decisions, and he's got all these weapons around him now. Crazy.
3: They
2: got
3: to be moving up as far as a favorite right now after seeing that performance last night against the Lions.
2: Lions defense is not supposed to be bad, but they were bad last night.
4: Yeah,
2: or maybe Buffalo was just that good.
4: I'd say the Lions were missing 2 of their top safeties. They had one of their linebackers was
2: that's true.
4: In and out.
2: They were banged
4: their defense was they were dropping like flies
2: and
4: out there.
2: Buffalo's not going to lose that game. It's their first game in their brand new stadium. They're not losing that game.
3: It's hard to do trends with two games, but maybe that's the third game. We'll be able to answer a little bit more of that. But, you know, as far as the Bucks, they got the home opener coming up here on Sunday. And you're home of the Bucks, 98 Rock. Of course, you got 2.5 hours of pregame.
2: Yep, we begin at 10:30 right here on 98 Rock. And don't forget our call-in postgame show, which is an hour after the game ends. And I'm telling you, it was crazy last week. People were going nuts, man.
3: Had a bunch of coaches calling you.
2: Yeah. Everybody knows what's best.
3: Well, the good news is Jalen McMillan is back, so we got a full complement of receivers.
2: Yeah, I don't. The receivers were not the issue last week. The issue was Baker was holding on to the ball right. A little too long, and the offensive line really didn't play up to par to what they're capable of. This is a good offensive line. They were ranked in the preseason in the top five, so I expect them to get back that form this week at home, Raymond James Stadium, home opener. I think they roll against Cleveland, win by 2 touchdowns.
3: So 2-touchdown win. Okay, I got that.
2: Yeah, I got 27-13 is my score.
3: And you couldn't really be mad at the defense last week because they were Baker was giving up the ball in plus territory.
2: Right, the offense was not helping them at all.
3: Yeah, so you can't scream about the defense. Yeah,
2: no, not at all.
3: Got to wait and see this game coming up against the Browns, which it's
2: We've got some issues with the defense. Now I'm not going to let them off the hook there. Reuben Bain Jr., the pass rush, I didn't see that. It's not where it needed to be, or at least it wasn't on Sunday. Hopefully this Sunday we'll see some signs that we are going to have a pass rush. Plus the middle, you know, Vita Vea and Kalijah Kancey, I think they had 2 tackles between them.
3: All right.
2: We need more of a push from the middle towards the quarterback. So
3: they got some
2: things to clean up. And then the inside linebackers got to cover the tight end, man.
3: Gesicki
2: killed us last week.
3: I watched the Jags and the Browns game. I think the Browns going to make it all better coming up on Sunday.
2: Thank you, sir. We need that.
3: Rub a little Browns on it.
2: By the way, the Bucks have not lost their first 2 games in the season since when? 2014.
3: So we start off slow for a change. Maybe that's a good thing. Maybe we need to start off slow.
2: There you go.
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3: 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Ronnie Lane, thank you very much. 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

0: rocking Holiday from Turnstile on the way into work today.
1: Nice.
0: Love that band, man. That's what we got to give away for Florida or Not Florida coming up, all right?
1: That's right. Tomorrow night, we're going to be sending you down there to check them out, England Brothers Park.
0: How are we setting it up?
1: Well, we have the old switcheroo crash is what we're going to go with today. It's what our superstar was swapping that landed them superstardom, but we'll set the scene. UPS unloading the big trucks, and then our guy, our superstar, the ramp agent.
0: Springs into action.
1: Springs into action.
0: We got some good Florida, Not Florida superstars this week. We'll see if this is tops for you coming up.
1: Yep.
0: You want to play along? 800-737-0098 for those Turnstile tickets. Good luck.

0: This is where shit gets weird, man.
1: Gets weird, man.
0: This could be your neighbor, bro, or your cousin in Nebraska. 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
3: All right, who do we have on the line today?
4: My name is Mike.
3: Where are you calling from, Mike?
4: Bradenton, Florida.
3: Bradenton. It's been a while for Bradenton on Florida, not Florida here.
5: All right. Mike from Bradenton. Today we got a guy named Walter, and Walter is your local UPS ramp agent, which means he's unloading the big boxes that come in on the planes. He's getting them to the truck so they can get out to where they need to go.
3: Okay.
5: Walter notices a package getting sent by the company Brink.

0: They usually send cash.
1: So
0: he's like, oh, let me go ahead and put this one right down my pants.
1: Don't mind if I do.
0: He sticks the package down his pants in what he thinks is a sly manner, goes to the restroom, and discovers he's got a diamond.
1: Ooh.
0: That's right. He discovered a diamond in the package, and who do you think the first person he called was? Was it
1: a diamond dealer?
0: His diamond dealer? Right? His mama? His girl, maybe?
1: Yeah.
0: No, he called his drug dealer.
1: Oh,
0: he said,
1: that was my second guess.
0: I have something to trade, and traded this diamond for a gram of weed.
1: Wait, what?
0: Yeah, a gram of weed.
1: How much was the diamond worth?
0: The diamond ended up being worth over $160,000.
1: What?
0: Now ask me how much
2: the
0: weed was worth.
1: How much was the weed worth?
0: The weed was worth $20.
1: Wow.
2: That is funny.
0: That's very funny. The even funnier part was everybody got caught. caught everybody.
1: Oh my
0: when
1: God.
0: That diamond went missing, guess what? They were like, let's find this thing. And you know how easy it is to find a $160,000 diamond? Pretty damn easy.
1: Wow.
0: Because they found him pretty quickly.
1: Well, I hope you got to smoke the weed before he actually got put in jail.
0: I mean, it was only a gram, so I bet you.
1: That was like a couple bowls.
0: That's literally one blunt. So, yeah, he probably was a little toasty when he went into the police. When he admitted everything, he's like, yeah, I took it. I took it. The question.
2: Try to hide the diamond with the family jewels.
0: The question for you there, Mike. Florida or not Florida today?
2: Not Florida. That definitely sounds like a not Florida.
0: Yeah, he would have called his meth dealer.
1: Yeah,
0: or he would have went to the Hard Rock right away. Now, he's from Arizona. Phoenix, Arizona, claiming the win on this one. Went to the UPS bathroom, the staff bathroom, to go ahead and do all this stuff. So
1: not us.
0: He in jail, and he had to call his grandmama, who he lives with, to tell her the whole story.
1: All right.
0: I'm sorry, I'm going to be late for dinner.
1: A new chapter in our Criminal for Dummies handbook on this situation there. You got to get that appraised before you go to your dope dealer.
0: Yeah, exactly, right? Man. Like, why would you just run? This is why the people are here. They're not the smartest. But you're smart. You figured it out, Mike. You're going to see Turnstile tomorrow night.
1: Congrats, Mike. That's going to be a great
2: show. Thank you. Awesome.
0: England Brothers Park for you right there, big dog.
1: Hey, man, what radio station rocks the bay on a Shove It Friday?
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9: Scattered showers and thunderstorms today, mostly sunny with a high of 91. Some scattered showers tonight, mostly cloudy with a low of 74. 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
1: All right, that's what you heard me say, a mosquito toilet. 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
0: All right, it's going
2: to
0: be breezy and a little bit drier. You can expect less pop-up showers and more of the afternoon showers. Highs around 90, a little bit of a cooling trend, but it's not going to last too long there, Producer X. Good morning.
3: Good morning, Crash. We'll start in Tampa yesterday, where they voted on the big Soho flood project, the construction, all of the
0: flood
3: stuff.
0: Flood mitigation, yeah.
3: Yeah, it's 4-3 vote to take the next steps, so that's what they're going to do.
0: 10-foot by 10-foot piping going and routing all around the areas, and a lot of businesses are kind of... You know, now they got to deal with it because it looks like it was a narrow vote, 4-1 or no, 4-3.
3: 4-3. So it was, yeah, I think they call that a cliffhanger vote. I'm not really sure exactly what that means, but is, you know, it was really close. And then they pushed it forward. So they said they would rather address it now rather than later, which is probably the smartest thing I've ever heard a government official say.
0: Hopefully they can do something to really do maximize the access to the businesses that need to be, you know, still going while this is happening. That's the main thing. So.
3: Yeah, we hope that doesn't, you know, take too much time away from them. But during the city council meetings, there was a disruption outside of the room where they were having it. Apparently, there was an adjoining room that had a Bucks defensive tackle, all NFL. Is he a Hall of Famer?
0: Yeah.
3: Yeah, Warren Sapp. Walked into the building to, quote-unquote, pick up some paperwork and some, you know, I don't say riots ensued, but, you know, a lot of people got worked up and there was a commotion happening. Yeah, exactly.
0: Tampa Bay icon coming around.
3: So as that was happening, the city council guy got up, walked in the room, and he looked at Warren Sapp and said, "You have to go. You are causing too much of a disturbance in this room over here by being in this room right here. You need to leave."
0: I'm not telling him. Warren Sapp, he's got to leave anywhere.
3: Yeah, Warren Sapp said, "I'm not leaving." Or no, the guy said, "I'm not leaving until he leaves." And then Warren said, "You're going to be waiting here for a long time because this is a public place and I ain't committed no crime."
0: And he just laid him out right there?
3: Probably. Yeah. I mean, he probably wanted to give him a sack lunch right there.
0: Add one more sack to
3: the stat police line. Ended up getting called and Warren Sapp did end up leaving. He was trespassed for the day and was not allowed to come back.
0: Wow.
3: Because of the situation. So yeah. Shove it to that Clendenin guy.
0: All right.
3: He was the dude. But anyway, that happened yesterday. So also happened yesterday, Starbucks settled a civil rights lawsuit with the state of Florida over DEI. They're going to have to pay the state $1 million. I guess some of their practices and hiring were not up to the standard. Or
0: Starbucks, really?
3: Starbucks.
0: Seems like they're like the forefront of making that good.
3: You think they were just you know, everybody, whoever wants to apply, they're very, you know, liberal. Yeah. With whoever they let you make your coffee. But yeah, I guess,
0: I mean,
3: they,
0: you never know who's gonna be helping you out at that drive-thru. I mean, when you get the Starbucks drive-thru, you're like, oh, okay.
3: Yeah, I guess they just didn't comply with the specific Florida state rules when it comes to everything, so cost them $1 million. So they're gonna be paying into that. Where that money's going, I have
0: three cups of coffee, I think.
3: Exactly. Jelly Roll dropped some news yesterday, Crash, that he may quit music.
0: Yeah, he said, gave the reason why he could quit music tomorrow. Here's some audio from that. Right,
4: everything that Jason or Jelly Roll wanted to do in the music business, I've done now. So at this point, I really need to go talk to God and see if he wants me to stick around or what he wants me to do next. If God tells me to go work at a homeless shelter in Paducah, Kentucky, I'm out of here. You know what I'm saying? Y'all will never see me again. I'll be working at a... He gave me everything I ever wanted, man. Grammys, ACMs, CMAs. I'm a member of the Grand Ole Opry. Like, God has done it, you know.
0: He's done it all.
3: And you played 98 Rock Fest, damn it.
0: He forgot 98 Rock Fest.
3: Only that out.
0: He forgot he took a picture with us, too.
3: Yeah, the Ebor chickens, dude. Come on. Never forget, bro.
0: What's next for Jelly Roll? I think I would not be surprised if you see him get in the political ring.
3: You think he could be... Well, he's a convicted felon.
0: That's what I'm saying. He could all of a sudden figure out a way, legislation, to make this happen. He could be the first former... Well, the first former convicted felon to... Technically, to get in office.
3: You know what? I see some sort of donut endorsement. He's going to have his own
0: Dunkin' Donuts shops.
3: Yeah,
0: before the politics.
3: The Jelly Roll line of Dunkin' Donuts there.
0: Suggestions for Jelly Roll post-music. 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
3: Finally, Crash, we got an upgrade in science. I don't know if we actually discussed this yesterday, but scientists developed a mosquito toilet.
0: Finally.
3: I want to say the first question is why. Yeah. But then you read a few minutes later, you find out the mosquito toilet catches the droppings in a water repellent scenario so they can study the types of diseases that the mosquitoes carry.
0: Okay.
3: That's the purpose. When you're writing it down on paper, we got to figure out what these things are carrying. How do we do that? We sift through the poo.
0: Now, does the mosquito know it's a toilet? Because don't they just poop anywhere? I mean, I don't know if you have the answers to this.
3: I don't. I am not the
0: person don't have all the answers.
3: Who has the answers for this one of why they chose it. But it's a 3D printed toilet that this guy's been using, and it just kind of like sucks all
0: and
3: of
0: it
3: the...
0: It doesn't kill them. It just lets them poop in the toilet.
3: It gives them a spot to do their business. So he's
0: got it.
3: Doing the best he can without having to, experiment on these things.
0: What would we do without these scientists coming up with great things like mosquito toilets?
3: Yeah, I don't know. I don't know how you make your life's work a mosquito toilet, but this guy did it, and praise him.
0: You know what? I want to be a scientist.
3: What are you going to come up with?
0: When I grow up.
3: What are you going to come up with?
0: Something better than a mosquito toilet, that's for sure.
3: Well, get to it.
0: All right, that's what we got for you. About to go commercial free with your 98 at 9. And don't forget, anything we talk about in the show could get you those Gabriel Iglesias tickets coming up at 9:30 for the crash test.
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1: Good morning, Crash Producer X. My Shove It this morning goes to those that don't pay attention to the walking man sign when people are crossing the road.
0: Yeah.
1: I was crossing the road with my daughter the other day, and a guy literally stopped right at me, and I went full mama bear mode.
0: There you go.
1: I feel bad, but he kind of deserved it in a way, so shove it. Have a good day, guys.
0: You have a good day. Went in the mama mode. Probably, he's probably texting. Probably doing something else on his phone.
2: That's why you carry brass knuckles on me.
0: Jeez.
2: Smashing a side view mirror if you get that close.
0: Okay. Is that your playbook right there?
2: That's my own personal playbook for that scenario.
0: Well, she got it out. She's going to the weekend clean, all right? You want to do the same thing? You want to get clean? 800-737-0098. 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

0: 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And also, anything that we talked about this morning is fair game. Producer X in his question coming up at 9:30 for the crash test. For your efforts, Gabriel Iglesias coming up next Friday at the bench. He's a funny man.
1: He's a fluffy man.
0: A funny, fluffy man.
1: There you go.
0: And what did you learn on the show today?
1: Today I learned that the cardboard box has actually already been enshrined in the Toy Hall of Fame after they announced their list of toys that are going to be, you know, they're up for nomination this year, which you can go vote until the end, you know, the 23rd. I won't spoil which ones you're going to vote on, but we did find out as we were doing our research that the cardboard box was inducted in like 2016 or something stupid like that.
0: And the slide. I mean, it's like, what's the makers of Rock'em Sock'em Robots thinking right now when they're not even in?
1: Yeah, the slide itself is actually on the docket this year to be inducted. So you can vote until the 23rd.
0: I mean, Stretch Armstrong comes to mind. I don't know if he's in.
1: He's not in yet.
0: But, you know, I think consideration for Stretch Armstrong. For those, do you know what Stretch Armstrong is?
1: Yes, I know what a Stretch. Oh, really? I had a Stretch Armstrong.
0: Really?
1: I was lucky enough to figure out what was inside of
0: the
1: Stretch Armstrong.
0: I did too. Did you taste it like I did?
1: I didn't taste it, no.
0: Yeah, I think I have superpowers from that. No.
1: Superpowers or less brain cells?
0: Yeah, probably. But less brain cells was from the 90s.
1: I just ate lead paint chips, all right? Okay. I didn't eat the stuff. I knew better, I guess.
0: You're a one-upper, man. All right.
1: Hose water and paint chips for me, please.
0: All right. I also learned that, you know, Jelly Roll could quit tomorrow as far as music. He says.

0: face tattoos at some point.
1: They all do.
0: Yeah. I mean, that's why I want to see what happens there with that whole thing, but there you go.
1: Yeah, I'm curious. I'm trying to think of the oddest job. I don't know why I see him as a janitor. I see him as a janitor.
0: Well, if it's a janitor at a homeless shelter, he said he would do it. Lenny Kravitz also is the second man ever to become a Ken doll.
1: All right.
0: And in the Ken doll that you buy, he's wearing a blouse.
1: He's wearing a blouse. I think they kind of boned it on the outfit there, but...
0: Yeah, I don't know what happened there, but...
1: Leftover Barbie stuff.
0: That's what we got for you. Anything else is fair game for the crash test. That question coming up in 25 minutes. Here's the star goddess.
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2: Oh, falling in love with someone or something, so easy to do. So that's what's up with the stars. 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

0: You a big Breaking Benjamin fan? Well, this weekend you got a chance to win tickets, all right?
1: That's right. 98 Rocks the Bay on IG. We've got that one lined up for you. That show about a month away, roughly. It's going to be October 19th over at the AMP. So we'll get you there for free. Just go tap in on our IG at 98 Rocks the Bay.
0: Should already be on there. But yeah, there's lots of reasons always to get on there. So make sure you do that. We're about less than 15 minutes away from your crash test. Here's Third Eye Blind by request in St. Pete on 98 Rocks.

0: Godsmack, Keep Away, perfect Shove It Friday song on Tampa Bay's Rock Station 98 Rock. It's your 98 at 9, and Shove It Friday is just keeps coming, man.
1: Yeah, I got it. You know what? I want to give a shove it to, let's see, Hail Mabry, okay. I-275, right. I-4, uh-huh. 275, yeah. 75. Okay. Shove it!
0: I think he got all of them. That was nice.
2: He always misses US 19. Did he get 19?
0: Shout out to US 19. You can shove it, too. Yeah, How about that?
2: Yeah, US 19 sucks.
0: All right, I'll be out in those roads coming up here in a little bit. By the way, you don't have to do the normal rush hour thing around here.
2: Does not matter on a Friday, Crash. Took me 3 hours to get to Orlando.

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1: Have you been paying attention?
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2: All right. Got those passes to check out Gabriel Iglesias. I think it was earlier this week. I made a mistake and said Enrique Iglesias.
3: Oh.
2: And,
3: I can be your hero, baby.
2: It's a whole different show. Yeah. Gabriel Iglesias is a funny man. All right. So there you go. We got these passes to give away. It's next Friday night at Benchmark International Arena. Highly sought after. You just got to answer the crash test question. All right.
3: That's right. And today, our crash test question. Yesterday, a very notable figure was trespassed from the Tampa City Council for just being there.
2: Yeah.
3: Who was it?
2: All right. Who was it? Who was that person? Give us the answer. You get the stuff. It's the way this whole thing works, all right? 800-737-0098. Good luck.

0: Who's this?
1: It's Justin.
0: All right.
2: What up, big dog? All right, Justin, earlier we were talking about a Tampa legend that was trespassed from the city council after he showed up and, I guess, caused a disturbance in the natural flow of law and order that was happening there. Do you remember who that was?
1: Give the nickname, the Big C, Warren Sapp.
2: That would be correct. He was actually asked by police to leave the premises, and then they trespassed him for the day.
0: Yeah. That's a good way to get sacked. I can tell you that right now.
2: You better watch out.
1: Oh, yeah.
2: Just be waiting for you to come out. Bam! Sack him.
0: You're going to add to that Hall of Fame stat line real quick.
2: That's right, man. Congrats. We're going to add your Hall of Fame stat line. That's the Crash Test Hall of Fame. For getting it right today, you're heading to see Gabriel Iglesias, Big Fluffy, Benchmark International Arena next Friday night.
1: Awesome.
2: Hell yeah, brother.
0: Have a great time, man. 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

0: 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Got a couple talkbacks here before your daily nugget.
1: Checking the this one right here. Let's hit these couple right here, Forrester.
2: I got a big fat shove it for all you driver humans out there that sit at the light and look at your phone. Get a horn beeped at you, then weave up and down across the road while you're still using your phone. You all can shove it.
3: 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Rock on, brother.
0: Yeah, happy birthday, Big Rig. 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
0: So go out and see Big Rig. 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
0: You'll be here right here in your home of the Bucs, baby. All right. Gonna wrap up the show for something to take into the day with your daily nugget. Here's Dave Draymond first.

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2: Tara's listening in Jacksonville on her iHeartRadio app, and she sent us this one about 3 days ago. Maybe you can take this one into your day and into your weekend here on the 18th of September, 2026. Give yourself some credit for how far you've come. I thought it was pretty simple when I saw it at first, but, you know, I'm definitely guilty of it. Sometimes I get really hard on myself, and I think to myself, man, saw these words here, and I was like, you know what, that's true. You got to give yourself some credit every once in a while.
3: Yeah, you got to pat yourself on the back.
2: You really
3: can't expect
2: do.
3: Anybody else to do it for you.
2: Yeah, man. You know, if you think about how far you've come sometimes, you start kind of maybe becoming a little easier on yourself. It's easy to talk about what you haven't done, what you haven't achieved.
3: Yeah, don't be a can't person.
2: Yeah, what you missed. How about looking in that mirror and giving yourself a little credit and saying, you know what? Good job, dude. Or good job, lady.
3: Yeah. People like you. You're darn good.
2: And you're darn good. It's true, though. You got to give yourself some credit, so go ahead and write it on the fridge. Give yourself an A++ for this week, all right? You're not that bad. Take that into your day. Thanks, Tara.

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NFL Week 2 off to an exciting start. The Buffalo Bills in their new stadium took down the Detroit Lions. Now the Buccaneers will play their first home game of the season. This time they'll welcome the Browns. Sunday, 1 o'clock here on 98 Rock, and we'll talk where you need to be for the tailgate party coming up in just a few. 98 Rock, Tampa Bay's Rock Station. Happy Friday.

Meanwhile, the Rays finished up their sweep of the Oakland A's. Good time to be playing great baseball. So they've got back-to-back sweeps. They're going to stay at home. The final home series of the regular season, they're hosting the Red Sox this weekend, starting tonight, 7:10 first pitch. We got Ian Seymour on the mound. Go Rays. 98 Rock.

0: Lisa from Lakeland. 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
0: I had a day off, but could you please play anything by Sublime to keep me going to get through this day? Thanks.
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Tampa International is the top-ranked large airport in North Carolina, helping Florida score pretty well in the new airport satisfaction study. 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

Tampa Bay's Rock Station and Mr. Mayfield might have another target for the Browns game on Sunday. Jalen McMillan was a full participant at practice. So here's to hoping. 98 Rock, Tampa Bay's Rock Station.

0: So Jalen McMillan is recovering from a knee injury, and he was a full participant at practice yesterday, so might have another target for Baker Mayfield coming up on Sunday. Browns are also looking for their first win of the season, and they're just going to have to look next weekend. Bucks, kickoff is at 1 o'clock Sunday right here on 98 Rock. 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

Oh man, the Rays are on a roll. Yep, two straight sweeps for the Rays, and that extends their lead over the Yankees in the AL East to 5 games. Rays hosting the Red Sox this weekend, their final home games of the regular season. 98 Rock. It's-

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opened up training camp this week, and some familiar faces: head coach John Cooper, Nikita Kucherov, Braden Point. 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

Ozzy's son Jack gave an update on the Ozzy biopic that's been in the works since years before Ozzy passed away. He said the script is done and they would like to start production immediately. No word yet on who's going to play a young Ozzy Osbourne. 98 Rock, it's 90 Nails.

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0: Many appreciations for all the birthday wishes today. I can't believe it, man. 56 years, another circle around the sun, but we're getting it done. So, yes, from socials to talkbacks and everything, thank you, thank you, thank you. I look forward to these days every single day when I get up, man. What we're going to talk about, what we're going to laugh about, what we're going to rock about, all these good things. And then I hope to see you coming up this weekend, Sunday morning, right? You're going to come out to the Bucks game? If you're coming, get there early for the tailgate. Us and the first home game, 98 Rockin' Tailgate Party. 9 a.m. the gates will open. We will do a live Big Rig Sunday morning beer mass together. 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

crazy to think we've set a new record for not having one named hurricane in the hurricane season before September the 11th. And we still don't, so we continue to set that record even further. I don't know if we're going to make it all the way to the end of November, but we can hope, right? We just

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our Instagram page right now, at 98 Rocks the Bay, you have the chance to walk away with Breaking Benjamin and Chevelle tickets for that Monday night, October the 19th, out at the Amp. You ready? And if you're like, oh, crap, really? Yeah, really. Free tickets, because, you know, things are a little tight. Gas is still spiking, along with everything else. Why not tap yourself into this? At 98 Rocks the Bay on Instagram, you'll see it pinned right to the top of our feed.

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Just flashing back the other day to the Skid Row show. It was the Slave to the Grind album. They played the show out at the Florida Expo Hall. And I cannot remember for the life of me. Was it Anthrax that was with him? Or was it Rob Zombie? Or was it White Zombie? Because it would have been White Zombie back then. Hell of a show, though. I still love that second album. Monkey Business, title track Slave to the Grind. There was some good stuff on there. It's Pearl Jam. It's 98 Rocks.

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A little more humidity back today. A little bit more. Now, Sunday night is where it's supposed to get real sketchy. So we could see some severe weather. We could see some hail, some strong gusty winds. A little uncharacteristic, especially the hail. We just don't see hail all that much down here. But it could be a thing. This would be after the Bucks game Sunday night. We'll keep an eye on it. Papa Roach is

0: say if she can unwrap a pub sub with her feet, oh yeah, she's a keeper.
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They announced earlier this week, new leg of the M72 tour. 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

crazy funny. The song itself they wrote was about their producer because he was like, they're like, he was just such a saboteur because he was always yelling at them. 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They sucked. They need to redo them. So they wrote the song about him. But then when they did the video, they went for that whole 70s cop vibe, like the old 70s cop TV shows like Starsky and Hutch. It's Nutty and Rock.

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0: are all set and ready to go for our first 98 Rockin' Tailgate Party. Now, some of you had reached out to me via email. There was an anomaly when you went to buy tickets. When you saw the link, it said $0. So a lot of you didn't click it because you thought it was broken. It's not broken. It's fixed now. It shows you the price. And you go in and you buy it and you're golden. Remember, one price gets you in. It's open bar. It's food. It's games. It's private bathrooms. It's shades. Place to chill. We are bringing along a ton of 98 Rock freebies. Because if you didn't see my video yesterday that I put up, we've got the throwback 98 Rock logo. Yes, the original. And it's hats, it's koozies, it's carry bags, it's all this good stuff that I'm going to have to give away because I'm doing the show starting 9 a.m. That's when the gates open up. We will do a live and in-person Sunday morning beer mass for my birthday weekend celebration. Love to see your smiling face. So if you're going to the Browns game, leave all your crap at home. Come tailgate with us. Right at the corner of Tampa Bay Boulevard and Himes, we are just steps from entering Raymond James Stadium. It's the best spot to be. You can load those tickets up now from the front page of 98rock.com.
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It is a Breaking Benjamin Instagram winning weekend. Did you know this? Have you been on our Instagram page today? Well, you should, because it's tickets. That show is October the 19th. It's a Monday night. We're going to have a hell of a time. Chevelle's going to be here and others. You just need to do the three simple steps on our Instagram page, and you're automatically qualified. And then when you tag your friends, make sure they're in there too. Work together. Power in numbers. You get the gist? So Cold is 98 Rocks Your Weekend.

used to have one of those mini desktop gongs. And I would always, I kept it in the studio because people used to come in the studio all the time and just bother the crap out of me. It was terrible. I could never get anything done. And I would just pick up the gong and I would just hit it. And they'd be like, what the hell is that? I'm like, that means you're done. Turn around and leave. It's a great sentence enhancer, I thought. It's Nutty and Rock.

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0: next year. I'm going to guess around Chris's birthday, I think, is when we'll get that Soundgarden album that they have finally finished. It's the last work they ever did together as a band. That year that they came here and played 98 Rockfest back then.
1: Yeah.
0: It's been a minute. 2017 is when they headlined that year, just after their rebirth as a band. 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
1: That is today's What the Dumb of the Day, a story that I heard for the first time Wednesday night. But I had to wait for confirmation, and yesterday I got it. Sheriff Grady Judd provided the confirmation. And it still is just like, come again, what? It's next. It's not a year off.

0: So starting Monday at 2:40, it is Big Rigs, Naughty or Nice. I'm going to be Santa Claus, and you're going to tell me the naughtiest thing you've ever done to end up on the naughty list, or the nicest. Or you can give one of both. It really doesn't matter. Now, typically, being naughty doesn't necessarily mean good things with Santa Claus, but let's just be honest here, okay? I'm a little Santa Krampus. I got them both covered. I'm a little naughty, I'm a little nice. So it works. 2:40, we'll open up the Red Talk Back mic, wait for my cue, and then start hammering away. And you can do it as much as you want. It's just that easy, and it starts Monday, 2:40 on 98 Rock.
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scattered showers around. Sunday night is the night they talk that it could get pretty rough around here. We could see some severe storms, some hail. It's like, I mean, we are kind of starting to get into like September, October, so we get that weird phase of having the super El Nino that we have. If you lived here back in 97, 98, it was the wildest winter I think we've ever had. We had so many tornadoes and hail. It was really uncharacteristic. So that looks like what we're in for again this year. Could be starting a little early Sunday night, so we'll watch it. 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

Anybody else hear two songs like that from Mandatory Metallica on 98 Rock and feel like a kid again when you open the fridge, chug half a gallon of Sunny D, and close the door?

Day after tomorrow. Can we talk about day after tomorrow? Or are you like, hey, Klinger, we're done talking about it. We're just going to show up and throw it down with 98 Rock before the game.

You're the one that says, hey, Klinger, I'd buy that song. Well, then go do it. Hey, the band is The Warning. Their song is Kerosene. And I thought at this point, let's spend 4 minutes with Dave Draymond's voice playing Kissy Face with our ears on 98 Rock.